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1: 88 800. Just 1045 here on 70. If 38 still on the interstate, it might be easier for him to come on down to the 68 and then come down to 70 and make a left, I think, about a mile back towards Jackson.
0: Beautiful. 80, 38,
1: the red. It's going to be a one vehicle rollover. They got an ambulance on the scene.
0: Very, very close. Very, very simple.

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1: Heyday, 38, eastbound lane, gonna be blocked.
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1: Mayday, 72.
0: We got a 1045. The eastbound at the 133. Be a JetX truck on the shoulder. His side swapped by a moving van that kept going eastbound, crossing the bridge.
1: And 4, I'll be en route. Can you have Nashville Bolo for that van?
0: Beautiful.

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0: 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That 1031 is out of Haywood.
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0: Pete. That 1027 is going to be the subject I'm with. You got an active warrant out of Haywood. I'm not sure if they can locate it.
1: 10-4, I'll check what I'm on the phone with you on now. Getting them in route.
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0: 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Can you advise Tia, the 113 over 4 eastbound, there is a black Dodge pickup truck with a flat tire?
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Simple.

Jacksonville unit, Alpha East from the 97, gray sedan Nissan, driving in the middle of the lane, eastbound. Caller was unable to get tag number.

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0: The phone was County Dispatch. They advised that the vehicle's going to be 1088 come out of travel.
1: 10-4.
0: Also, no deputies are going to be out on the scene. They're all domestic.
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0: 8840. What is the, is that eastbound or westbound to 83?
1: Eastbound.
0: All right, go ahead and drop me on that. I'm on my way to Station R that way. I'll stop.
1: 10-4, thank you.
2: Okay, 38, I'll be en route from the 36. I'll just have to come back and drop this blanket.
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0: I-40 West to 116, vehicle versus guardrail, possibly went into the ditch. She believes it hydroplaned and was not able to see anyone around the vehicle.
1: 10-4, 188.

0: 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That's going to be 1050 on the 1088 vehicles on the ditch.
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0: 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I'll be 1098, code 1. Vehicle's been tagged. It's off the road in a ditch. He's gonna come get it tomorrow. Tagged. So nobody don't call it in. Can you drop that 1046 DUI back on me?
1: 10-4.

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1: Step 4.

0: 8873. 8873. County made scene out there. 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Missed. I'll downgrade to a 45 for the time being.
1: 10-4, copy 45.

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The interstate's been checked for the 116, 0-10-25. I did see a red pickup on the shoulder at 119. I'm going to go back and check that out. High 40 plus 9.

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0: I'll be out with this red Ford truck. It's going to be I-40 West, 119, over 2. Going to see temporary tag, Quebec, Juliet, 9, Romeo, Yankee, Bravo 6.
1: 10-4, you want me to clear you from this 45 that had no 1025?
0: 10-4, I don't know where this is related.
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0: 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Vehicle has been tagged this night.
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And they got that tree moved out of the roadway. Records on scene.

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0: 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It's your Wood contact Dyer County and let them know I don't need the deputies back on scene.
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0: I have a 1046 in the area of 860 Highway 142. Unknown vehicle swerving in severe, unknown injury, fire and EMS en route.
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0: I need to reopen my 1024 from Memphis. 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Copy comments.
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Jackson on unit 1067, I-40 east at the 100 mile marker, white GMC Canyon, swerving all over the roadway, speeding up and slowing down, almost hitting other vehicles. Partial 28 of 2341.

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0: 8891, 1075, 89, westbound. No tag information at this time. I'll get to you in a second.
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1: I got your tag information. It's going to be Illinois trailer tag, temporary tag. 838 Alpha Charlie 948, and it's going to be a level 3.
0: Yeah, of
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80 now, 30. 30 quid. 1045 at US Highway 51 in Palestine Road in Dyer County. I'm on 51, 4 lane near mile marker 21, close to the Trimble exit. Small dark sedan in the median. Only got one call on it. Yeah, okay.

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1: Good.
0: 1091 reported McNary, Highway 64 East at Boyd's Orchard Lane. Brandon Shelton needs a burn report on his F-150.
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1: 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Got with Tennessee 668, Bravo Papa, Delta, Lima. 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

4563. 1045 in Lauderdale. 10473 US Highway 51 North in Halls. I mean, Lauderdale's requesting a trooper. They're out with a black sedan in the median.

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1: 4460, I'll be 10-8. I'm route to Tiffin County for range.
0: Terrible.

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1: 8806.
0: Yeah, at the eastbound rest area, clearing trucks off this side of the road.
1: Hello.

0: 751. I'll be 10-8 from 8A to 4P. I'm going to be in route to Hickory with Baptist in Oakland.
1: Several.
2: I have a 1046 in Lauderdale at 15283 Highway 51 North. This will be a two vehicle rollover with entrapment. You could go to that one.
3: Lauderdale.
2: 10-4 all at Lauderdale. 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
0: Subject here has been transported to Dyersburg Hospital. 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
2: 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They're just going to give the driver a ride home and come back and get the vehicle when they've got better equipment to fix it. I'll be code 11.
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0: 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Can you have 4506? 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
1: 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I think it flashed a light. 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

0: 4563. 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
1: 10-0.

0: 4563. 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
1: 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Is that the that 2129 St. Andrews code?
0: Negative. It'll be the address on the driver's license.

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1: 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I'll be back en route to Madison County Sheriff's Office for training.
0: 10-4.

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1: 51. Experience 3.
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0: Can you switch this to 1075 level 3, please?
1: Can
0: you change this to a 1075 level 3, please?

Memphis units, be on the lookout for a 1057 at I-40 east at the 30. It'll be a blue cab CMV. It's a trailer number 154716, Indiana tag, pop up 436720. So he's trying to run cars off the road and brake checking people.

0: 45-41.
1: I've located that 10th. It's going to be a Swift truck or a Swift trailer. I'm at the 45 eastbound. I'll be observing the driver.
0: Several.

0: 45-41. That truck trailer just pulled into the eastbound scales. No violations were observed. I'll be 1098.
1: General.

4489. The 12. I'm 4489, your traffic was breaking up. 4489, 10-8, Bluff City, 12 o'clock to 2200 with FTO 4435. Timbo.

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0: Got a 45 in Henderson County, I-40 West, the 99.4. Passerby said there was a truck and an SUV. Unknown injury.
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1: 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I'm not sure if it's a crash or not.
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1: 31.
0: 1045 in Madison County, I-4 eastbound at the 70. We had a two-vehicle accident, gray HRV and a CMV on the right shoulder.
1: Civil.

Jackson Unit. 257 is Highway 70 East and Wood Hill Road. Coming westbound into Madison County, called in by Carroll County. We had a red Kia SUV that ran off the road several times and almost hit a construction worker. So just driving at high rates of speed.

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4563. 4563. I'm going to be 1097 with a 1088. It's going to be a tree. It's blocking the westbound travel here. Highway 88 at, it's going to be inside of Lauderdale. My nearest cross will be Highway 180. See if you can get T-Doc out here. Push this tree out of the road, please. 10-0.

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0: I do the weather and traffic. We're moving up to 73 right there.

0: 8809.
1: We're going to be moving both vehicles to the 73 eastbound rest area.
0: 10-4.

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0: 1045 in Hardin and Crump. It's going to be at Highway 69 and Highway 64. It's going to be a two-vehicle NBC.
1: 10-4.
0: Roadway is blocked.

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0: 5151 at Cleveland Street. It's going to be a temp tag, and that is going to be Quebec 7 Kilo Tango Whiskey Alpha Golf for white shirt line.
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0: 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Level 3 completed on CMV 98, code 1.
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0: I may have copied it wrong because of the distortion there. I'm not getting returned for that out of Illinois.

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1: 8992, can you confirm that hit? And if it is him, could you see if we're within 100 miles? I'm not sure. Looks like it's in Minnesota.

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Tipton County, 2-10, FTO, 4571. 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

0: Jackson units. Be on the lookout. 1057 in Henderson County. I-40 westbound at the 107.4. This EMV was forward on the trailer, failing to maintain lane and not letting vehicles pass. 19822 is the trailer number.
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0: All you. He's 412 west at the 4 mile marker.
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0: 10-4, all units hold your traffic. 46, 4506 is 1034.

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1: Affirmative, on Dean Crockett on 412 near the 4 mile marker. That's Old Mounds Road.
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0: So Crockett County, a passerby stopped and has the suspect that assaulted the unit at gunpoint.
1: Word by shot, you fucking moving.
2: Word by 06. I'm scared. Ain't trusting. I'm a black man.

0: Harper.
1: That Union Crockett said he was secured.
0: Affirmative, 4506 said that one was detained. I still have EMS en route to check him out.
2: 477,
0: I'm out right here. 10-4, 4577 is secondary now on scene.

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0: 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We're going to have room 1 blocked.
1: 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Also, Delta towing is en route.
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0: 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At 45 on Weekly County, 1602 White Clay Road. 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

0: 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You can disregard the county, says they're working it.
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0: Showing that he's got a limited extradition 29 out of Georgia for driving while license suspended. It's a Carroll County, Georgia pickup only.
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1: 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Georgia may be down.
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Two vehicle, 1045 Exchange Road at Logan's Loop. Road is not blocked. 10-4.

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Jackson College, 1057. 520 westbound from the 134. Be a dark blue Honda Civic, Tennessee Tag at 709, Bravo Romeo, X-ray Bravo. Failing to maintain lane traveling at high rate of speed, last seen I-40 westbound from the 134.

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1: 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Looks like they got a flat tire, Bialba 3, white seat belt.
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0: 45, 20.
1: Go ahead.
0: So you're chewing route to the 1045, the I-40 eastbound at the 42, two vehicles, no 88. Black vehicle was struck

45, 42, 10-81. 45, 42. 10-81, US 51, Thumb Road, Tip, Arkansas 28, Delta Charlie 029533, Red Tahoe. 10-4.

Jacksonville Unit 1057, I-40 westbound at the 130. It'll be a silver Ram 1500 occupied by two Hispanic males, unknown 10 tag. Caller advised they cut them off and they're swerving back and forth. It's been happening for 80 plus miles.

8872. 8872. I'll be out with that boat review. The I-40 westbound, 114 over 4, temporary tag at Quebec Hotel Sierra, 39 Papa Whiskey. 7-4.

0: 45, 42, 1041.
1: 45, 42. 1041, US 51, Steelman Hill Lane. Tennessee, 152, Bravo, Papa, Sierra, Romeo. Nissan, Altima, Pink.
0: 10-4.

0: 45, 49. 45, 49. 45, 20. 45, 20.
1: See if you can get a T-dot truck down here so you can station up west of the 42. Because we're on the main one. Traffic's starting to back up a little bit.
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0: 31, send 81.
1: Hey,
0: 31. 940 westbound, 87 over 6. Be an LPR for suspended. Tennessee 228, Bravo Golf, Kilo, Lima. Green, Toyota, 4.

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Jacksonville Unit 77, Highway 70, Woods Cemetery Lane. Three a gray SUV with the red letters on the plate, driving off the roadway and back on, headed towards Madison.

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Yeah, Chanel Unit 1057, I-40 westbound at the 80 over 4. Give me a box truck. Caller advised he drove into the median at one point. He's been weaving in and out of traffic ever since. Occupied by a black male on his phone.

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0: 0940. West at 79 over 8. LPR for suspended. Tennessee 536. Bravo Papa. Whiskey Mike. Red Pontiac Grand Am. The owner may possibly have 31 as well. Got a U-Haul truck in front of the car pulling over as well.
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1: 45, 42. 1086, Highway 209, Bluebird Hill Road, Mississippi 28, Tango Sierra Lima, 327, blue, unknown vehicle.
0: 10-4.

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0: 4542, 1081. 4542. 1081, State Route 209, Heathcote Road, Tennessee 084, Bravo, Papa, Tango, X-Ray, White, 4000.
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2: Hey, 948.
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2: Hey, 948. Can you start me a second case number for the passenger in this vehicle?
1: 10-4.

Yeah, Toronto unit 1057, I-40 eastbound at the 111/8. It'll be a black lifted Ram pickup truck with the Ducks Unlimited, tag unknown 28. Possible 49, driving over 90 miles per hour, almost hit multiple vehicles and crossing center and fog line multiple times, eastbound at the 111/8.

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0: 1081, State Route 209, Coffee Shop Road, Tennessee 662, Bravo, November, Sierra, Juliet, White Dodge Charger.
1: 10-4.

0: 3872, 1081. 3872. 1081 with a Bolivia. 132.2 eastbound at Tennessee at 0, Delta Uniform 580.
1: 10-4.

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0: 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What vehicle are y'all with?
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1: Give me 315, Bravo, Quebec, November, Yankee. It's a red F-150.
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1: go ahead. Yeah, 1046, state route 128 and highway 57. It's gonna be an older red truck attempting to pass on a double yellow and slammed on his brakes and ran off the roadway.

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0: And 4.